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0: 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I'm sweating just sitting.
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0: 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I'm sweating just sitting.
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0: We've unlocked the vaults and we're replaying Casey Kasem's American Top 40, the 80s. This week is from August 4th, 1984. That's when Sheila E. led The Glamorous Life. Lionel Richie was Stuck on You. The Jacksons were in a state of shock. And Bruce Springsteen was Dancing in the Dark. You'll hear those songs, all the top 40 hits, and the long-distance dedications from August 4th, 1984, right here on American Top 40, the 80s.
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0: 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I'm sweating just sitting.
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Together, we are all Nova Scotians. We are the true North, strong and free. 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
1: Good morning. The province is introducing a new RCMP billing model for municipalities. The province is investing an additional $16 million this year and $18 million annually after that. The funding will add 25 new officers across the province. Most municipalities will see a reduction in their policing costs and none will pay more. Attorney General Scott Armstrong says the changes follow a comprehensive policing review released last year.
2: The current way municipalities are billed for RCMP policing has become increasingly difficult for them to manage. It does not provide the level of predictability communities need when making public safety decisions. That's why today we're announcing a significant investment in public safety through a new RCMP billing model for the 34 municipalities policed by the RCMP under the Provincial Police Service Agreement.
1: Municipalities must reinvest their savings, though, into local public safety priorities like mental health response, crime prevention. The new model takes effect in October, retroactive to April 1st. A Nova Scotia man who raped and murdered a 12-year-old girl in Ontario nearly 40 years ago has now been granted extended leave privileges from a Dartmouth halfway house. The Parole Board of Canada's extended day parole for 73-year-old Douglas Worth and will allow him to leave the facility for up to three nights at a time. He was convicted in the 1987 killing of Trina Campbell, a Métis girl from Brampton. He raped her, murdered her, dismembered her body. The board says Worth has made positive progress on parole and no longer needs a specific treatment condition for sexual deviancy, violence, and mental health. In documents obtained by Post Media, however, it still considers him an above-average risk for sexual violence. Nova Scotia and PEI will be getting a new area code in 2 years. The Canadian Numbering Administrator began looking at the issue last year and determined this region would need a new area code by February of 2029. As a result, a new decision from the CRTC says the 851 area code will be introduced starting May 27th of 2028. In sports, Brooklyn's Sarah Mitten has gone back-to-back at the Commonwealth Games with gold in women's shot put. Canada third in the medal standings after day six, but have the second most goals. On the diamonds, Blue Jays beat Washington 5-2. The Red Sox needed 10 innings to edge the Athletics 4-2, and Yankees lost 6-5 to the White Sox in the 12th inning. Now you're up to date. I'm Darrell Good.
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1: Showers or thunder showers today, 5 to 10 millimeters worth, maybe up to 20 in the heaviest showers. Patchy fog, windy, and cooler, the high just 19. Showers or thunder showers tonight, patchy fog, winds easing near midnight, low 15. Cloudy with a chance of showers tomorrow, 21. A mix of sun to cloud to start the weekend, Saturday in 23.

0: 89.9 The Wave, Glass Tiger, I'm Still Searching. I'm Len Hawley. Your lawn sprinkler gets a day off today. Showers, risk of a thunder shower and a high to 19. Some light rain in Metro right now at about 16 degrees. It's a long weekend, and with that, keep in mind there's no garbage collection on Monday for the Natal Day holiday in HRM. Instead, collection for Monday is going to be moved to Saturday this weekend. Long weekend, Natal Day activities coming up. Tell you what's happening here before 6:30.
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0: Love is a Battlefield, Pat Benatar, 89.9 The Wave, Halifax's greatest hits. Big weekend, the 129th Halifax Dartmouth Natal Day weekend. Two major fireworks shows all set to go. Saturday night, 10 o'clock, it's the Harbor Fireworks over Halifax and Dartmouth waterfronts. The rain date, by the way, is August 2nd, Sunday night at 10 o'clock. Great place to view them would be the Dartmouth Ferry Terminal Park. And don't forget the Lake Bannook fireworks. Those are going to go Monday night at 9:30. Lake Bannook in Dartmouth. Prince Albert Road will be closed 8:30 until 10 o'clock for the fireworks. All part of the 129th Halifax Dartmouth Natal Day weekend.
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8: Showers or thunder showers today, 5 to 10 millimeters worth, maybe up to 20 in the heaviest showers. Patchy fog, windy, and cooler, the high just 19. Showers or thunder showers tonight, patchy fog, winds easing near midnight, low 15. Cloudy with a chance of showers tomorrow, 21. A mix of sun to cloud to start the weekend, Saturday, and 23.
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1: Good morning. The Serious Incident Response Team's investigating a serious arm injury that a woman suffered during an RCMP arrest in Lower Sackville. On the evening of July 24th, Mounties went to a residence after learning a woman was breaching court orders. Officers arrested her for failing to comply with those orders and criminal harassment. During the arrest, she sustained a serious injury to her arm and was taken to hospital by ambulance. CERT will determine what happened and whether any charges should be laid. Halifax police continue to investigate the latest shooting in Dartmouth. Officers responded to reports of gunfire near Alfred Street Tuesday evening. They found shell casings in the area, but no injuries were reported. Investigators are looking to identify the drivers and passengers in two vehicles seen in the area at the time, a silver Honda Civic and a dark-colored sedan. You can see photos on the Halifax Regional Police Facebook page. The Moose Land Road wildfire is now considered under control by the Department of Natural Resources. It says the fire remains at 1,447 hectares, with crews continuing to put out hot spots, but it's not expected to grow. It's still not extinguished, though. A Dartmouth company is getting federal funding to expand production for Canada's defense sector. The Atlantic Canada Opportunities Agency is providing more than $737,000 to GIT Coatings to help buy new equipment and boost production of a marine coating designed for icebreaking defense and security vessels. The project's expected to create 5 jobs. Ottawa says the investment will strengthen Canada's marine and defense supply chains, while GIT Coatings says it'll help grow domestic manufacturing and bring more Canadian technology to global markets. A possible strike by WestJet flight attendants is moving closer after the airline and union agreed on a plan to wind down operations if job action begins. The agreement would allow crews already in the air to finish their flights and return home safely. Now, there could be disruptions by tomorrow with the strike set for Saturday. The main issues remain wages and pay for work done before flights depart. In sports, Sarah Mitten from Brooklyn defended her Commonwealth Games title in the women's shot put with another gold medal yesterday. She was more than 2 meters ahead of the second-place throw. The Blue Jays wrapped up a series in Washington with a 5-2 win. The Red Sox beat the A's 4-2 in the 10th inning. The Yankees went 12 innings before losing to the White Sox 6-5. Now you're up to date. I'm Darrell Good.
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1: Showers or thunder showers today, 5 to 10 millimeters worth, maybe up to 20 in the heaviest showers. Patchy fog, windy, and cooler, the high just 19. Showers or thunder showers tonight, patchy fog, winds easing near midnight, low 15. Cloudy with a chance of showers tomorrow, 21. A mix of sun to cloud to start the weekend, Saturday, and 23.

0: The Wave, Bare Naked Ladies, Enid. I'm Len Hawley. Wet day in Metro. Showers on our way to 19. This time of the year, always the risk of a thunder shower. Some light rain right now. Drive carefully. Yesterday's Wave web poll. Do you and your family sit down for dinner together each night? Families don't do it quite as much as they used to. 48% said yes, though. Almost 26% no. 18% said meh from time to time. And of course, some families have grown apart. The kids have grown up. And over 7% said just can't do that anymore. Brand new Wave web poll question today. Have you ever been the victim of a porch pirate? It has not happened at our house. However, we've had packages delivered to the wrong homes. But what about porch pirates? Have you been a victim? Yes or no? Let us know. 899thewave.fm.
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6: Showers or thunder showers today, 5 to 10 millimeters worth, maybe up to 20 in the heaviest showers. Patchy fog, windy, and cooler, the high just 19. Showers or thunder showers tonight, patchy fog, winds easing near midnight, low 15. Cloudy with a chance of showers tomorrow, 21. A mix of sun to cloud to start the weekend, Saturday in 23.
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Saga on the loose, 89.9 The Wave. Tis the season for road work. Couple of projects to be aware of starting up at 9 o'clock this morning, continuing tomorrow. Kearney Lake Road between Dunbrack Street and the Bedford Highway. It's going to be a mix of two-way traffic. They've got some altered center lines in place. It's stop-and-go traffic. Expect delays, and if you have a chance, use an alternate route. The south sidewalk is also going to be closed with a marked detour in place during portions of the work. Also, Glendale Drive from Beaverbank Road to Pine Hill Drive. It's stop-and-go traffic. Expect delays and use an alternate route if you have a chance.

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3: Good morning. The province is introducing a new RCMP billing model for municipalities. The province is investing an additional $16 million this year and $18 million annually after that. The funding will add 25 new officers across the province. Most municipalities will see a reduction in their policing costs and none will pay more. Attorney General Scott Armstrong says the changes follow a comprehensive policing review released last year.
4: The current way municipalities are billed for RCMP policing has become increasingly difficult for them to manage. It does not provide the level of predictability communities need when making public safety decisions. That's why today we're announcing a significant investment in public safety through a new RCMP billing model for the 34 municipalities policed by the RCMP under the Provincial Police Service Agreement.
3: Municipalities must reinvest their savings, though, into local public safety priorities like mental health response, crime prevention. The new model takes effect in October, retroactive to April 1st. A Nova Scotia man who raped and murdered a 12-year-old girl in Ontario nearly 40 years ago has now been granted extended leave privileges from a Dartmouth halfway house. The Parole Board of Canada's extended day parole for 73-year-old Douglas Worth and will allow him to leave the facility for up to 3 nights at a time. He was convicted in the 1987 killing of Trina Campbell, a Métis girl from Brampton. He raped her, murdered her, dismembered her body. The board says Worth has made positive progress on parole and no longer needs a specific treatment condition for sexual deviancy, violence, and mental health. In documents obtained by Post Media, however, it still considers him an above-average risk for sexual violence. Nova Scotia and PEI will be getting a new area code in 2 years. The Canadian Numbering Administrator began looking at the issue last year and determined this region would need a new area code by February of 2029. As a result, a new decision from the CRTC says the 851 area code will be introduced starting May 27th of 2028. In sports, Brooklyn's Sarah Mitten has gone back-to-back at the Commonwealth Games with gold in women's shot put. Canada third in the medal standings after day six, but have the second most goals. On the diamonds, Blue Jays beat Washington 5-2. The Red Sox needed 10 innings to edge the Athletics 4-2, and Yankees lost 6-5 to the White Sox in the 12th inning. Now you're up to date. I'm Darrell Good.
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3: Showers or thunder showers today, 5 to 10 millimeters worth, maybe up to 20 in the heaviest showers. Patchy fog, windy, and cooler, the high just 19. Showers or thunder showers tonight, patchy fog, winds easing near midnight, low 15. Cloudy with a chance of showers tomorrow, 21. A mix of sun to cloud to start the weekend, Saturday in 23.
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0: 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I'm Len Hawley, wet day in Metro showers and 19. 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

0: The Wave, Bonnie Tyler holding out for a hero. Busy weekend. It's a long weekend. Natal Day activities and the Halifax Busker Festival started yesterday. That'll continue until holiday Monday along the Halifax waterfront and Halifax Seaport. Performances starting up at noon on some stages and then 1 o'clock and 2 o'clock on other stages. It's going to be a great afternoon and evening and a great lineup of performers. So your family's going to enjoy the weekend. Halifax Busker Festival. It's underway.
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10: Showers or thunder showers today, 5 to 10 millimeters worth, maybe up to 20 in the heaviest showers. Patchy fog, windy, and cooler, the high just 19. Showers or thunder showers tonight, patchy fog, winds easing near midnight, low 15. Cloudy with a chance of showers tomorrow, 21. A mix of sun and cloud to start the weekend, Saturday in 23.
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1: Good morning. The Serious Incident Response Team's investigating a serious arm injury that a woman suffered during an RCMP arrest in Lower Sackville. On the evening of July 24th, Mounties went to a residence after learning a woman was breaching court orders. Officers arrested her for failing to comply with those orders and criminal harassment. During the arrest, she sustained a serious injury to her arm and was taken to hospital by ambulance. CERT will determine what happened and whether any charges should be laid. Halifax police continue to investigate their latest shooting in Dartmouth. Officers responded to reports of gunfire near Alfred Street Tuesday evening. They found shell casings in the area, but no injuries were reported. Investigators are looking to identify the drivers and passengers in two vehicles seen in the area at the time, a silver Honda Civic and a dark-colored sedan. You can see photos on the Halifax Regional Police Facebook page. The Moose Land Road wildfire is now considered under control by the Department of Natural Resources. It says the fire remains at 1,447 hectares, with crews continuing to put out hot spots, but it's not expected to grow. It's still not extinguished, though. A Dartmouth company is getting federal funding to expand production for Canada's defense sector. The Atlantic Canada Opportunities Agency is providing more than $737,000 to GIT Coatings to help buy new equipment and boost production of a marine coating designed for icebreaking defense and security vessels. The project's expected to create 5 jobs. Ottawa says the investment will strengthen Canada's marine and defense supply chains, while GIT Coatings says it'll help grow domestic manufacturing and bring more Canadian technology to global markets. A possible strike by WestJet flight attendants is moving closer after the airline and union agreed on a plan to wind down operations if job action begins. The agreement would allow crews already in the air to finish their flights and return home safely. Now, there could be disruptions by tomorrow with the strike set for Saturday. The main issues remain wages and pay for work done before flights depart. In sports, Sarah Mitten from Brooklyn defended her Commonwealth Games title in the women's shot put with another gold medal yesterday. She was more than 2 meters ahead of the second-place throw. The Blue Jays wrapped up a series in Washington with a 5-2 win. The Red Sox beat the A's 4-2 in the 10th inning. The Yankees went 12 innings before losing to the White Sox 6-5. Now you're up to date. I'm Daryl Good.
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1: Showers or thunder showers today, 5 to 10 millimeters worth, maybe up to 20 in the heaviest showers. Patchy fog, windy, and cooler, the high just 19. Showers or thunder showers tonight, patchy fog, winds easing near midnight, low 15. Cloudy with a chance of showers tomorrow, 21. A mix of sun to cloud to start the weekend, Saturday, and 23.

0: Philip Bailey, Phil Collins, Easy Lover, The Wave. It's going to be a day where you don't have to haul out the garden hose. Showers and 19 today. The weekend right now is looking pretty good. The Wave web poll yesterday. Do you and your family sit down for dinner together each night? 48% said yes, almost 26% no, 18% do get to sit down from time to time. And of course, for some, the kids have grown up, the family maybe not under the same roof and don't have a chance to do that anymore. Wave web poll today, have you ever been the victim of a porch pirate? You've seen the videos online. What about you? Yes or no? 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
2: Showers or thunder showers today, 5 to 10 millimeters worth, maybe up to 20 in the heaviest showers. Patchy fog, windy, and cooler, the high just 19. Showers or thunder showers tonight, patchy fog, winds easing near midnight, low 15. Cloudy with a chance of showers tomorrow, 21. A mix of sun to cloud to start the weekend, Saturday in 23.
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4: Good morning. The province is introducing a new RCMP billing model for municipalities. The province is investing an additional $16 million this year and $18 million annually after that. The funding will add 25 new officers across the province. Most municipalities will see a reduction in their policing costs and none will pay more. Attorney General Scott Armstrong says the changes follow a comprehensive policing review released last year.
5: The current way municipalities are billed for RCMP policing has become increasingly difficult for them to manage. It does not provide the level of predictability communities need when making public safety decisions. That's why today we're announcing a significant investment in public safety through a new RCMP billing model for the 34 municipalities policed by the RCMP under the Provincial Police Service Agreement.
4: Municipalities must reinvest their savings, though, into local public safety priorities like mental health response, crime prevention. The new model takes effect in October, retroactive to April 1st. A Nova Scotia man who raped and murdered a 12-year-old girl in Ontario nearly 40 years ago has now been granted extended leave privileges from a Dartmouth halfway house. The Parole Board of Canada's extended day parole for 73-year-old Douglas Worth and will allow him to leave the facility for up to 3 nights at a time. He was convicted in the 1987 killing of Trina Campbell, a Métis girl from Brampton. He raped her, murdered her, dismembered her body. The board says Worth has made positive progress on parole and no longer needs a specific treatment condition for sexual deviancy, violence, and mental health. In documents obtained by Post Media, however, it still considers him an above-average risk for sexual violence. Nova Scotia and PEI will be getting a new area code in 2 years. The Canadian Numbering Administrator began looking at the issue last year and determined this region would need a new area code by February of 2029. As a result, a new decision from the CRTC says the 851 area code will be introduced starting May 27th of 2028. In sports, Brooklyn's Sarah Mitten has gone back-to-back at the Commonwealth Games with gold in women's shot put. Canada third in the medal standings after day six, but have the second most goals. On the diamonds, Blue Jays beat Washington 5-2. The Red Sox needed 10 innings to edge the Athletics 4-2, and Yankees lost 6-5 to the White Sox in the 12th inning. Now you're up to date. I'm Daryl Good.
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4: Showers or thunder showers today, 5 to 10 millimeters worth, maybe up to 20 in the heaviest showers. Patchy fog, windy, and cooler, the high just 19. Showers or thunder showers tonight, patchy fog, winds easing near midnight, low 15. Cloudy with a chance of showers tomorrow, 21. A mix of sun to cloud to start the weekend Saturday and 23.

0: 89.9 The Wave, Blue Rodeo, Till I Am Myself Again. I'm Len Hawley. Good morning. It is going to be a wet day in Metro. More overcast skies for tomorrow. But the weekend, your long weekend, is shaping up nicely. 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

0: 89.9 The Wave, Halifax's greatest hits, Billy Joel, We Didn't Start the Fire. If the school children in your car are listening right now, cover your ears. Back to school offers popping up with great frequency everywhere. On a positive note, we are only 5 weeks into summer. Soak up the weekend around HRM. Many events going on both sides of the harbor. Of course, the Halifax Busker Festival is underway. Natal Day activities, lots of fireworks activities happening on Saturday night on the Halifax Dartmouth waterfront. And then on Monday night, Lake Binook. Lots to do with your family this weekend, part of Natal Day activities.
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8: Showers or thunder showers today, 5 to 10 millimeters worth, maybe up to 20 in the heaviest showers. Patchy fog, windy, and cooler, the high just 19. Showers or thunder showers tonight, patchy fog, winds easing near midnight, low 15. Cloudy with a chance of showers tomorrow, 21. A mix of sun to cloud to start the weekend, Saturday in 23.
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4: Good morning. The Serious Incident Response Team's investigating a serious arm injury that a woman suffered during an RCMP arrest in Lower Sackville. On the evening of July 24th, Mounties went to a residence after learning a woman was breaching court orders. Officers arrested her for failing to comply with those orders and criminal harassment. During the arrest, she sustained a serious injury to her arm and was taken to hospital by ambulance. CERT will determine what happened and whether any charges should be laid. Halifax police continue to investigate the latest shooting in Dartmouth. Officers responded to reports of gunfire near Alfred Street Tuesday evening. They found shell casings in the area, but no injuries were reported. Investigators are looking to identify the drivers and passengers in two vehicles seen in the area at the time, a silver Honda Civic and a dark-colored sedan. You can see photos on the Halifax Regional Police Facebook page. The Moose Land Road wildfire is now considered under control by the Department of Natural Resources. It says the fire remains at 1,447 hectares, with crews continuing to put out hot spots, but it's not expected to grow. It's still not extinguished, though. A Dartmouth company is getting federal funding to expand production for Canada's defense sector. The Atlantic Canada Opportunities Agency is providing more than $737,000 to GIT Coatings to help buy new equipment and boost production of a marine coating designed for icebreaking defense and security vessels. The project's expected to create 5 jobs. Ottawa says the investment will strengthen Canada's marine and defense supply chains, while GIT Coatings says it'll help grow domestic manufacturing and bring more Canadian technology to global markets. A possible strike by WestJet flight attendants is moving closer after the airline and union agreed on a plan to wind down operations if job action begins. The agreement would allow crews already in the air to finish their flights and return home safely. Now, there could be disruptions by tomorrow with the strike set for Saturday. The main issues remain wages and pay for work done before flights depart. In sports, Sarah Mitten from Brooklyn defended her Commonwealth Games title in the women's shot put with another gold medal yesterday. She was more than 2 meters ahead of the second-place throw. The Blue Jays wrapped up a series in Washington with a 5-2 win. The Red Sox beat the A's 4-2 in the 10th inning. The Yankees went 12 innings before losing to the White Sox 6-5. Now you're up to date. I'm Daryl Good.
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4: Showers or thunder showers today, 5 to 10 millimeters worth, maybe up to 20 in the heaviest showers. Patchy fog, windy, and cooler, the high just 19. Showers or thunder showers tonight, patchy fog, winds easing near midnight, low 15. Cloudy with a chance of showers tomorrow, 21. A mix of sun to cloud to start the weekend Saturday and 23.

0: The Wave and Brian Adams. This time, I'm Len Hawley. Wet day in Metro. Showers in 19. Good news, your long weekend is shaping up nicely with some sunshine back with us on Saturday and Sunday. Wave Wempole, have you ever been the victim of a porch pirate? Yes or no? You see the videos online all the time. How about you here in Metro? Have you had that happen to you? We've had packages delivered to the wrong house, but as far as we know, we have not been the victims of a porch pirate. Maybe you have, and you can let us know. 89.9thewave.fm.
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7: Showers or thunder showers today, 5 to 10 millimeters worth, maybe up to 20 in the heaviest showers. Patchy fog, windy, and cooler, the high just 19. Showers or thunder showers tonight, patchy fog, winds easing near midnight, low 15. Cloudy with a chance of showers tomorrow, 21. A mix of sun to cloud to start the weekend, Saturday, and 23.
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It's brought to you by Souls in Motion. 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
6: Showers or thunder showers today, 5 to 10 millimeters worth, maybe up to 20 in the heaviest showers. Patchy fog, windy, and cooler, the high just 19. Showers or thunder showers tonight, patchy fog, winds easing near midnight, low 15. Cloudy with a chance of showers tomorrow, 21. A mix of sun to cloud to start the weekend, Saturday in 23.
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4: We've unlocked the vaults and we're replaying Casey Kasem's American Top 40, the 80s. This week is from August 4th, 1984. That's when Sheila E. led The Glamorous Life. Lionel Richie was Stuck on You. The Jacksons were in a state of shock. And Bruce Springsteen was Dancing in the Dark. You'll hear those songs, all the top 40 hits, and the long-distance dedications from August 4th, 1984, right here on American Top 40, the 80s.
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8: A shower today and the risk of a thunder shower with fog patches. 5 to 10 millimeters, might be as much as 10 in the heaviest of the downpours. Northeasterly wind picking up, a high of 19. Showers tonight with the risk of a thunder shower, another 5 millimeters. Light wind, a low 15. And for tomorrow, it's cloud with a slight chance of showers through the day. A little cooler at 21. Humidex of 26. Sun and cloud for the weekend.
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1: We've unlocked the vaults, and we're replaying Casey Kasem's American Top 40, the 80s. This week is from August 4th, 1984. That's when Sheila E. led The Glamorous Life. Lionel Richie was Stuck on You. The Jacksons were in a state of shock. And Bruce Springsteen was Dancing in the Dark. You'll hear those songs, all the Top 40 hits, and the long-distance dedications from August 4th, 1984, right here on American Top 40, the 80s.
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6: Showers today and the risk of a thunder shower with fog patches. 5 to 10 millimeters, might be as much as 10 in the heaviest of the downpours. Northeasterly wind picking up, a high of 19. Showers tonight with a risk of a thunder shower, another 5 millimeters. Light wind, a low 15. And for tomorrow, it's cloud with a slight chance of showers through the day. A little cooler at 21, Humidex of 26. Sun and cloud for the weekend.
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1: There's showers today and the risk of a thunder shower with fog patches. 5 to 10 millimeters, might be as much as 10 in the heaviest of the downpours. Northeasterly wind picking up, a high of 19. Showers tonight with a risk of a thunder shower, another 5 millimeters. Light wind, a low 15. And for tomorrow, it's cloud with a slight chance of showers through the day. A little cooler at 21, humidex of 26. Sun and cloud for the weekend.
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Greatest hits for the Maritimes and the Rankin family. You feel the same way, too. And kicking off, too, Phil Collins. You can't hurry love. I'm Nathan. You can't hurry time, even though we're getting all geared up for a long weekend. Paul Janz and Blondie after Don Henley in The End of the Innocents.

0: Blondie, Heart of Glass. You're listening to Greatest Hits for the Maritimes and Paul Jan, Send Me a Miracle. It's Thursday. I'm Nathan, and hope you're having a good day. Let's start it off the afternoon portion with a bit of a laugh. Anyway, Florida man story. Yeah, he got himself stuck inside a car. The man is a firefighter. And so immediately I'm thinking, sense of reason and that sort of thing. You would be considered, I would think, an intelligent person, not making dumb mistakes. Anyway, I don't know if he had to call his firefighter buddies in the jaws of life, because the car he got stuck in was one of those little tykes cars. I guess he was over at a friend's house and his friend's child or relative or something had one of those little tykes cars, and I guess he thought he'd go for a ride in one and got himself stuck. Could you imagine having to call the fire department and your buddies show up and have to free you from the little tykes car?
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0: Greatest Hits for the Maritimes, Cal, and all lovers in the world. We talked yesterday about Jimothy the raccoon. Do you remember this? I don't want to say the hunchback raccoon, but he's kind of compressed. He has a spinal condition. And he's all the rage online, and even the governor named the raccoon Washingtonian for a day. And now people in the state are getting Jimothy permanently etched onto their bodies. Yep, it's a tattoo trend in the state of Washington. Now, this sounds okay right now, but try to explain that tattoo even in a year, 2 years, 5 years from now. It's just going to look like you had a tattoo artist who has no idea what a raccoon looks like.
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2: A shower today and the risk of a thunder shower with fog patches. 5 to 10 millimeters, might be as much as 10 in the heaviest of the downpours. Northeasterly wind picking up a high of 19. Showers tonight with the risk of a thunder shower, another 5 millimeters. Light wind, a low 15. And for tomorrow, it's cloud with a slight chance of showers through the day. A little cooler at 21, humidex of 26. Sun and cloud for the weekend.

0: Flash Lover Boy working for the weekend. Greatest hits for the Maritimes and John Mellencamp's Jack and Diane. And yes, the weekend is something we can definitely start thinking about now, seeing as it's Thursday. And we've got something very special for you on 89.9 The Wave. We're going to bring you the class of 86. Yes, taking a look at the music that made the year. Noon to 6, we'll talk about some major events, some big world events too. The Space Shuttle Challenger broke apart 73 seconds after liftoff on January 28th. The Chernobyl nuclear power plant incident happened. Halley's Comet made a once-in-a-lifetime 20th century passage close to Earth. And Oprah Winfrey debuted her nationally syndicated television talk show. Just a few things that happened that year. Maybe that brings back some memories for you. Again, we'll have it in its entirety noon to 6 on Saturday with a replay Monday at noon.
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Brenda sits for the Maritimes Heart, What About Love, with Bon Jovi. You Give Love a Bad Name, kicking off 3 o'clock for us. Here's Paul McCartney. This is Band on the Run.

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That's I Go Blind. Here's Sheryl Crow.

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0: British Hits for the Maritimes and Honeymoon Suite, Stay in the Light. Sheryl Crow, All I Want to Do, and I Go Blind, 5440 on the tail end of a work day. What makes a workplace team truly successful? What stood out above office perks, work arrangements, amenities? Simply peace and quiet. You know that person that's always knocking on your door with this piece of gossip or look at this video or look at that? 52% were more likely to have somewhere they could concentrate with without being disturbed. These super teams, they call them, that were working in groups were just as likely to work remotely in office or in a hybrid setup. So when people actually want to get down to work, it's time to leave them alone. And rightfully so, because most of the time, you have an 8-hour workday, but if you really can sit down and concentrate and focus without interruption, you can get a lot more done in a short amount of time than you might get done even in an 8-hour workday that's littered with distractions.
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5: There's showers today and the risk of a thunder shower with fog patches. 5 to 10 millimeters, might be as much as 10 in the heaviest of the downpours. Northeasterly wind picking up a high of 19. Showers tonight with the risk of a thunder shower, another 5 millimeters. Light wind, a low 15. And for tomorrow, it's cloud with a slight chance of showers through the day. A little cooler at 21, humidex of 26. Sun and cloud for the weekend.

0: Greatest hits with Maritime, So Hard. That is Sass Jordan and Prince with Kiss. What do we got going on for this today's web poll question? The 89.9 The Wave Vogue Optical web poll question. Have you ever been victim of a porch pirate? Yes or no? I don't know. Are people not deterred by video doorbell cameras? I kind of feel like, you know, I don't think the majority of homes have them, but I certainly wouldn't want to chance it and go steal something off someone's porch. But I guess that what differentiates us from criminals is sometimes logic. But have you ever been a victim? Yes or no? At 899thewave.fm.
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1: Good afternoon. A 19-year-old man from Forest Home has died after a collision between a motorcycle and a pickup truck in Welton Landing. Kings District RCMP say the crash happened yesterday afternoon on Highway 12. The motorcyclist was pronounced dead at the scene. The pickup driver, a 47-year-old man from Bolton, Ontario, was taken to hospital with injuries not considered life-threatening. Highway 12 was closed for a few hours as investigators examined the scene. The RCMP is asking anyone who witnessed the crash or has dash cam video to contact them. 22-year-old cyclist from the Truro area suffered life-threatening injuries after a collision in Bible Hill. Colchester County RCMP say the crash happened yesterday morning on College Road, involving a bicycle and a Chevy Silverado. The cyclist was taken to hospital by EHS. The 19-year-old truck driver from Truro was not physically injured. College Road was closed for several hours while investigators examined the scene. The Mounties say the investigation is continuing, but they have not said whether or not charges are being considered. A Pictou County man has been sentenced to 4 years in prison after two passengers died in a crash 3 years ago. 26-year-old Terry McGrath pleaded guilty to two counts of refusing to provide a breath sample after the 2023 rollover that killed Nicholas Laffin and Atlanta Bezanson. Justice Frank Hoskins says no sentence can make up for the lives that were lost. According to CBC, Crown Prosecutor Bill Gorman says the offense was McGrath's refusal to provide a breath sample after the fatal accident. McGrath will also be banned from driving for 4 years after his release. A Malvern Square man wanted on a province-wide warrant has been arrested by the Mounties. 44-year-old David James Bishop is facing more than 20 charges, including weapons offenses and allegations of making threats. Annapolis District RCMP say officers searched a home on Stronach Mountain Road on Tuesday, but they didn't find Bishop at the time. Police say they later arrested him yesterday. Mounties say the investigation is continuing. There was no immediate risk to public safety. Mounties in Cape Breton were searching for a man wanted on a province-wide arrest warrant. 36-year-old Martin Reuben Joe McKinnon of Bay St. Lawrence is facing multiple charges, including weapons possession, uttering threats, break and enter, and theft. Police say he was last seen on foot east of Fraser Road, described as 5'6", 145 pounds, brown hair, dark eyes. Officers say no immediate risk to public safety, but they are asking people to avoid the area and to call 911 with information instead of approaching them if they see them. Cape Breton police investigating three suspicious fires in Sydney and Scotchtown. June 21st, a burning mattress was found inside an apartment building on Amelia Street in Sydney. July 6th, police and fire crews responded to a smoke complaint at an apartment on Queen Street in Scotchtown. And July 18th, a home on Mount Pleasant Street in Whitney Pier was fully engulfed in flames, causing damage to a neighboring home. Everyone inside got out safely. Police are asking anyone with information to contact them or Crime Stoppers. A residential tenancy adjudicator has ordered a Halifax tenant to vacate his unit by September 30th for repeatedly making racist comments towards a neighbor. The adjudicator found the tenant, a 52-year-old man, had shouted, "Go back to your country," and "You Indians are idiots," on 15 to 20 occasions over 2 years. Now, the tenant also banged on walls and ceilings, interfering with the neighbor's sleep and work. The tenant denied the allegations, testified he suffers from a traumatic brain injury. The adjudicator ruled the behavior breached the good behavior condition of the lease and rejected a lesser remedy, citing the tenant's failure to accept any responsibility. And Nova Scotia is kicking off its third annual Acadian Heritage Month today. Throughout August, the province is celebrating more than four centuries of Acadian French language, culture, and traditions. This year's theme, Building Connections, Celebrating Our Voices, highlights collaboration and inclusion. The Office of Acadian Affairs is backing more than 20 community events, including concerts, food experiences, and gatherings. Minister Colton LeBlanc says Acadians remain woven into the fabric of Nova Scotia life, and the month honors their lasting contributions. National Acadian Day is August 15th. In sports, the Blue Jays get today off. The Red Sox are continuing their series in West Sacramento, and the Yankees play the White Sox again in Chicago. And there's a Thursday night game in the CFL that has BC Lions in Winnipeg to play the Blue Bombers. Now you're up to date. I'm Sheldon McLeod.
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1: A shower today and the risk of a thunder shower with fog patches. 5 to 10 millimeters, might be as much as 10 in the heaviest of the downpours. Northeasterly wind picking up, a high of 19. Showers tonight with the risk of a thunder shower, another 5 millimeters. Light wind, a low 15. And for tomorrow, it's cloud with a slight chance of showers through the day. A little cooler at 21, humid X of 26. Sun and cloud for the weekend. Halifax traffic this afternoon. Both spans are a mess this hour, showing three separate accidents on the McKay Bridge. One coming off of Massachusetts Avenue, heading towards the McKay. Another one on the span on the Halifax side, and then a third near the former tolls on the Dartmouth side. It looks to be as well bumper to bumper on the McKay Bridge this hour, Halifax or Dartmouth bound. Not too bad if you're coming the other way, and that has things jammed up right along Barrington all the way down into the peninsula. Things are slow as well trying to come up North Street this hour. We're seeing slowdowns outbound on Bears Road trying to get out to the 103 and slowdowns coming in on Bears Road from the Bi-High. So you'll want to take your time. You're going to have to. It's going to take a lot more time to get there.

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0: This is Halifax's greatest hits.

Greatest hits for the Maritime Somebody. That is Brian Adams with Billy Joel. Tell Her About It. Kicking off 4 o'clock for us, Queen and Alanis Morissette after Sugar Ray.

0: Alanis Morissette, Ironic. Greatest Hits of the Maritimes on your Thursday. I'm Nathan, and good afternoon. When it comes to raising funds for different charities or organizations, you have your usual typical things, a run or a walk for this cause. There's golf tournaments, bake sales, that sort of thing. And then you get some that get a little more creative. I know around Valentine's Day you can do a bunch of stuff surrounding your exes. But I don't know if organizations have ever thought of OnlyFans accounts. And this is what's going on at a research facility at the University of California, Los Angeles. They're behind marmot research that dates back to the 60s. And they've created an OnlyFans account, and that's typically what you would think of to go get subscribe, paid for adult content. And their account is called Only Marms. Offer daily fans daily photos and videos of the furry animals, exchange for tips that support their work. Now, the page is strictly G-rated, so you're okay there, with researchers sharing cute clips and educational content. And the agency's Instagram account has asked visitors to head to the link for the uncensored content. So it's kind of a cute way to do it. I don't know if you should check it out at work, though. It's probably not safe for work for you to go to OnlyFans and then try to explain to your boss that you're just looking for these cute animals.
1: We've unlocked the vaults, and we're replaying Casey Kasem's American Top 40, the 80s. This week is from August 4th, 1984. That's when Sheila E. led The Glamorous Life. Lionel Richie was Stuck on You. The Jacksons were in a state of shock. And Bruce Springsteen was Dancing in the Dark. You'll hear those songs, all the top 40 hits, and the long-distance dedications from August 4th, 1984, right here on American Top 40, the 80s.
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0: Greatest hits for the Maritimes and Phil Collins, Against All Odds. Or how about, what are the odds? We've all asked that question. What are the odds? So here are some random and unusual. What are the odds of being injured while going to the bathroom? Approximately 1 in 10,000 chance you will be injured when you go to the bathroom. It's Shark Week this week. What are the odds you will be attacked by a shark in your lifetime? 1 in 3.75 million. So that's pretty good odds. Now, if you're constantly in the ocean where in shark-infested waters, your odds are much better. You ever watch The Price is Right? Come on down. What are the odds of that happening if you're in the studio audience? It's about a 1 in 36 chance. So that's actually quite good. Dying in a plane crash. 1 in 205,552 chance over a lifetime. Now, that's the average. I guess the average is someone flies. If you've never been in a plane, your chance is zero. And there's been a lot of, with the big U.S. jackpots and lottery jackpots lately. So the odds of hitting a Powerball in the U.S., 1 in 292 million.
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5: Cloudy with an increasing chance of showers through this evening. A risk of a thunder shower as well. Could be 5 millimeters up to 15 in the heaviest of the downpours. Light wind and 15. Clouds and a 60% chance of showers through the day Friday with a high of 21, humidex 26. Friday night, clouds and a chance of showers, 17. Mix of sun and cloud and 23 Saturday. Sun and cloud and a little warmer on Sunday.

Rockin' Hyde, I Will. Greatest hits for the Maritimes. All ladies, feel good drive home coming up in just a bit. Also coming up, Wanderers football. Yes, soccer against the Forge, which Hamilton, they'll be in town. That is Sunday, I believe. And then we have Tide Soccer as well against Ottawa. They host Ottawa on Monday. Both matches are at the Wanderers grounds, of course. As we move our way to five, it's Rod Stewart with Young Turks on the Wave.

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4: Good afternoon. The countdown is on. WestJet flight attendants have issued 72-hour strike notice, raising the possibility of job action as early as Sunday. Now, the airline has responded with its own 72-hour lockout notice. The union, QP Local 8125, says the two sides remain far apart on key contract issues, but continue bargaining. The union president, Aliyah Hussein, says the 4,400 flight attendants want a fair agreement and hope to avoid disrupting travelers. The union is also urging the federal government to stay out of the negotiations and to allow both sides to reach a deal before the August 2nd deadline. Striking Nova Scotia ambulance dispatchers say they are understaffed and underpaid. The union representing the workers say dispatchers make 30% less than their RCMP counterparts. The Canadian Union of Postal Workers says fair wages would help retain current workers and attract new ones. The union says before the strike, it was common to have just 15 dispatchers on weekday shifts, but the essential service agreement requires 20. Dispatcher Jordan McVeigh says the job involves life or death decisions and workers don't want a contract that leaves dispatch services understaffed. The Nova Scotia Federation of Labor is calling on the health minister to intervene. In other news, Cumberland County Mounties are searching for a man wanted on a province-wide arrest warrant. 38-year-old Jared Wade Patrickin of Westchester is facing multiple charges, including two counts of assault by choking, sexual assault, criminal harassment, and assaulting a peace officer. He's described as 6'1", over 165 pounds, with brown hair, green eyes. Police say they have made several attempts to locate him and are now asking for help from the public. RCMP in Northern Cape Breton searching for a man wanted on a province-wide arrest warrant. 36-year-old Martin Reuben Joe McKinnon of Bay St. Lawrence is facing multiple charges, including weapons possession, uttering threats, break and enter, and theft. Police say he was last seen on foot east of Fraser Road. He's described as 5'6", 145 pounds, with brown hair and dark eyes. Renovations are underway at the Walmart Supercenter and Sydney Port Access Road in Cape Breton. Walmart Canada says the upgrades are meant to enhance customer experience and will include a refreshed store design, expanded grocery offerings, and improvements to the pharmacy and vision center. Spokesperson Felicia Pfeffer tells the Cape Breton Post customers can continue shopping while the work is taking place. Construction began earlier this month. The grand reopening is expected later this year. The Sydney store originally opened at its current location in 2005. Town of Stewiacke has passed the first reading of a deer management bylaw, aiming to stop people from feeding the deer. Mayor Darren Stroud says this is the culmination of months of work that began with a public survey on concerns the residents had with local deer population. If passed, the next meeting of council in September and accepted by the province, people wouldn't be allowed to place or permit the placement of anything that could attract deer for feeding. And that includes allowing any accessible food source, waste, or attractant on a property where deer are known or reasonably expected to frequent. The bylaw includes a fine up to $1,000 for anyone who violates it. Federal government has announced more than $3.3 million to support victims and survivors of human trafficking across Canada. The Justice Minister, Sean Fraser, made the announcement on the World Day Against Trafficking in Persons. The funding will go to nine organizations, including the Stepping Stone Association in Dartmouth, which is receiving $450,000. The government also says recent criminal code reforms make bail harder to obtain for those accused of human trafficking, strengthening victims' rights. The minister says the investment is an important step in efforts to end human trafficking and put victims' safety first. New Minas Volunteer Fire Department has received a $14,295 grant from the Firehouse Subs Public Safety Foundation of Canada. The money will buy five new automated external defibrillators, or AEDs, along with carrying cases and a wall cabinet. Chief James Redmond says the devices will replace aging equipment and ensure all frontline trucks have a life-saving AED. And he says the department responds to more than 225 calls a year, including medical emergencies. The foundation says using an AED and CPR can double a person's chance of survival from cardiac arrest. And veteran Chronicle Herald cartoonist Bruce McKinnon says he's not retiring after nearly 40 years on the job, but McKinnon, who started freelancing as a grade 9 student 51 years ago, has drawn roughly 10,000 cartoons for the Halifax paper. He says he'll loosen his schedule slightly starting next month, producing 4 cartoons, some weeks 2 or 3 in others, and none in some. The award-winning artist says he wants more sunny days while still staying on the team and sharpening his craft. In sports, Blue Jays with the day off, Red Sox continue their series in West Sacramento, and the Yankees play the White Sox again in Chicago. And a Thursday night game in the Canadian Football League, BC Lions are in Winnipeg. Now you're up to date. I'm Sheldon McLeod.
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4: Cloudy with an increasing chance of showers through this evening. A risk of a thunder shower as well. Could be 5 millimeters up to 15 in the heaviest of the downpours. Light wind and 15. Clouds and a 60% chance of showers through the day Friday with a high of 21, humidex 26. Friday night, clouds and a chance of showers, 17. Mix of sun and cloud and 23 Saturday, sun and cloud and a little warmer on Sunday. Halifax traffic not quite as wild as it was at the end of yesterday. There's been an accident on the number 7 between the Cirque and Wright Avenue. An accident on Wise Road between Thistle and Nantucket this hour. The McKay is slow, Dartmouth bound. McKay is also slow if you're headed to Dartmouth. Traffic backed up along Massachusetts right through to Roby back to north. The 102 into Bayers Road, that's backed up, as is north to Shebucto. The 102 outbound is super slow right now. No accidents showing up, but it's right back to Clayton Park. We're seeing it almost bumper to bumper. Also, another accident showing on the board on the number 1, headed to Middle Sackville. That doesn't really look like it's impacting traffic, though. And it is slow coming off the Forest Hills Extension and slow off the 118 interchange with the Cirque. And just a quick reminder, if you're heading to the pumps, gas is going down 2.1 cents tonight. Diesel is heading up 6.2 cents a liter.
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Now, Dog and the Slugs, Day by Day.

0: Greatest hits for the Maritimes and the Greg Ginn Band. That is Jeopardy. Wrapping up the All Ladies Feel Good Drive Home. And I have looked
1: for significant events on this day in pop culture history for July 30th. It just wasn't very eventful in the decade of the 80s. The best thing I could find is, do you remember the soap opera Santa Barbara? I don't remember watching it. I was just a kid in the 80s, but I do remember the name. Anyway, it premiered on NBC TV on this day in 1984. That's the best I can find. That's what I got. There was one significant event on music history on this day, but it was in the 2000s. So we'll share it. Do you remember SARS? Yeah, that was the big thing in the early 2000s. Severe Acute Respiratory Syndrome, I believe it was the acronym for. Anyway, the big SARS concert happened in Toronto, where the city was trying to show everybody, look, it's safe, come back, we want you here. And they brought in the Rolling Stones, the Guess Who, Rush, the Isley Brothers, Justin Timberlake, and about 450,000 people showed up. So I guess it served its purpose.
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0: Bert is in for the Maritimes and Gowan dancing on my own ground. Space Shuttle Challenger broke up January 28th. Nuclear explosion at Chernobyl nuclear power plant April 26th. Oprah Winfrey goes national with her syndicated talk show. And Halley's Comet makes a once-in-a-lifetime appearance or passage near Earth. All of those things happened in 1986. We're going to have the events, we're going to talk pop culture, and we're going to have the music for your long weekend as we bring you the Class of 86 Saturday at noon and Holiday Monday at noon.
1: 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This week is from August 4th, 1984. That's when Sheila E. led The Glamorous Life. Lionel Richie was Stuck on You. The Jacksons were in a state of shock. And Bruce Springsteen was Dancing in the Dark. You'll hear those songs, all the Top 40 hits, and the long-distance dedications from August 4th, 1984, right here on American Top 40, the 80s.
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2: Weather on 89.9 The Wave.
11: Cloudy with an increasing chance of showers through this evening. A risk of a thunder shower as well. Could be 5 millimeters up to 15 in the heaviest of the downpours. Light wind and 15. Clouds and a 60% chance of showers through the day Friday with a high of 21, humidex 26. Friday night, clouds and a chance of showers 17. Mix of sun and cloud and 23 Saturday. Sun and cloud and a little warmer on Sunday.
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0: Greatest hits for the Maritimes and Roxette, Listen to Your Heart. They had a whole North American thing planned and then out of the blue scrapped the entire tour, citing increased touring costs. So I don't know if that's fuel or venue fees. I don't know. I don't know what it is. I would imagine they would have priced tickets accordingly. So I'm thinking maybe low ticket sales would have something to do with their decision. Anyway, take care. Enjoy your evening as you're out. Keep an eye out for our summer cruiser. Tomorrow, we're giving away our next $250 prize in Fuel Your Summer.
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1: Cloudy with an increasing chance of showers through this evening. A risk of a thunder shower as well. Could be 5 millimeters up to 15 in the heaviest of the downpours. Light wind and 15. Clouds and a 60% chance of showers through the day Friday with a high of 21, humidex 26. Friday night, clouds and a chance of showers, 17. Mix of sun and cloud and 23 Saturday, sun and cloud and a little warmer on Sunday.

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